0: sommer.
1: MP3.
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1: 3, 2, 1. Det är sommar
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highs and lows. I roll with my click like we got remote controls. 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I need some more. They call it with the flow, better know I'm home alone. Hey, let a G slide, give me time. I got what you wanna geek for a week.

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1: It's Friday!
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will fade eventually. So if our time is running out, day after day, we'll make the mundane a masterpiece. Oh my, my, oh my, my love, I take one look at you, you're taking me out.

God sommer fra NRK MP3. No thank you is what I should have said. I should be in bed, but temptations of trouble on my tongue, troubles yet to come. One sip, bad for me. 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One kiss, bad for me. 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
1: I'm Doja Cat.
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1: 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You got me drifting my life, no more.